0: get so lonely, baby, well, they're so lonely. They'll be so lonely, they could die.
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eyes of a ranger, the unsuspected stranger had better know the truth of wrong from right. 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

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When I told my friends about it, they just laughed at me, man.

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When I told my friends about it, they just laughed at me, man.